0: 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Shooting, 915 Henry Drive. Cross out National Highway and Circle. Timeout, 20:04.
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1: 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Units in route to 915 Kenridge Drive. Sam was reported as a shooting in the backyard. 3 black male suspects at this time, unknown as seen as secure. Possibly 1 patient shot at this time.
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Timeout 2011.

0: Roger.
1: Medic 5 en route. Medic 5 responding to an 87-year-old female, conscious and breathing. Why she's having blood pressure issues. Advised its fluctuating lash check was 198 over 133.
2: Pick up 49.
1: Copy, pick up 49. All units en route or on scene of Ken Reed, be advised I have not confirmed with law enforcement that scene is here yet.

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1: 10-4. 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

0: Station 86, DFE Protocol, Avery 3, Road, and I-285 North, timeout 23. Medic 3, Medic 1, traffic accident with pin in Delta response. Avery 3, Road, and Old West Highway 52, timeout 20-30.
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1: 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Copy, Medic 3 en route. The unit's en route to Hickory Tree Roll Road in Old U.S. Highway 52. Safely is called in by a passerby. Am I say witness the IM? The head-on collision on the exit ramp. Airbags are deployed. Vehicle is smoking. It's going to be a red Subaru Outback versus a Ford Fusion. Guys, there are injuries.
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1: First Street Road right there at 285, ramp.
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0: Copy, Mr. Monroe. This would be a two-vehicle NVA, a gray Ford Fusion, and a red Subaru SUV. They agree on scene advising at least two patients at this time.
1: I'll get them to put my head if I leave with this.
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0: 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Breathing problems, echo response. 378 Lakeshore Avenue, cross of Lake Lane and Veterans Avenue. Timeout, 836.
1: K4, I have Medic 6 en route 2 as well. 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
0: Medic 7, Davidson County Rescue. Breathing problems, echo response. 378 Lakeshore Avenue, cross of Lakeshore Lane and Veterans Avenue. Timeout, 2036.
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1: Copy, seven en route. 46, you're going to have an 80-mile conscious, breathing, effectively, fell in the air. Fell in their yard and is having breathing issues. Was receiving EMS, the caller is concerned. Eleven the signal. Medic 11. We're approximately 6 minutes that we need to respond. 10-4, I haven't heard back from Medic 3 and how many. If you could just start that way until I get advice from Medic 3. 10-4, we're in route emergency traffic until I get advice. 10-4, thank you.
3: Medic 3, do we have, how many years do we have coming to my location?
1: 10-4, I have Medic 6 and Medic 11 coming emergency at this time.
3: 10-4, copy that.
4: Where is the second Medic unit?
1: They're already en route, thank you.
4: You're welcome.

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1: Chicago, additional units en route, Henry 3 Road and Old 52. Fire on scene, having patient 3 at this time.
2: Good morning, up.
3: Base 1, and then 1 was coming from Base 8. And Medic 3 should be on the scene.
0: Yeah, Temple.

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1: Copy 11 on team. Starting CPR on a patient.
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3: Not that I know of.
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0: 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However, I am out at 363 Lakeshore.
1: Negative. We thought we heard one of the fire units on our TAC channel say they were starting CPR, but we've checked with both units on the NBA and the breathing echo, and no one's starting CPR at this time.
2: Okay.

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2: No CPR, no Agmar breathing.
1: 10-4. Stick on to Medic 7. We have T-46 on scene advised. No CPR, no Agmar breathing.
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0: 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Hemorrhage or lacerations, Delta response. 220 Cairo School Road, apartment 102, cross off La Court and Haywood Road. Timeout, 2057.
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0: 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She did advise she had black tar stool.
1: Medic 7. I'm actually 10 on this one.
0: 10-4.

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1: If you can you start a secondary unit routine traffic to our location right now? 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
0: 10-4, stand by. 3.5.
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0: 246 to go. 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I think EMS has already requested another unit.
1: 10-4.

0: think on the Medic 2, I've created a separate call for your patient with the address of 375 Lakeshore Drive. Dave, I seem to be breathing problems emergency. Fire advised that, but Medic 7 advised you could respond routine at this time.
1: Copy to 13.

0: the whistle, you want that?
1: Yeah, I'm on that.
0: There's 5 minutes downtown.
1: And we're copy.

0: Lemon Sago.
1: I'm ready, Kevin.
0: You can cancel that second unit. We have one refusal, and we'll most likely be checked there.
1: 10-4, medic 2 direct.

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1: All right, I'll take care of that.

0: 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Timeout, 21:13.
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1: Go ahead.
0: Just information, we're clear from the second station on a refusal for now. We might end up back out there.
1: Clear from the second patient with refusal.

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1: J48, go ahead.
0: Pick up mop spoke with the homeowner. You can cancel any mutual aid homeowner responder routine. Just to check the same out.
1: Seacom to any units, reference 807 Ringle Ferry Road. You can stand down. Chief 48 spoke to him. He's going to be responding routine.

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1: Thanks, Jason. You guys, you were 10-8.
0: Correct.
1: 10-4.
0: That's around down, see.
1: 9-10.

0: 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Copy, medic 3.
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0: Copy, medic 11 returning. Stick on the medic 8. You can return to base.
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2: 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Responding for an 89-year-old male, conscious and breathing. 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

Medic 20, Assault Bravo Response, 1340 National Highway, Chief, cross of Hasty School Road and Von Logan Drive. Timeout 22-22.

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Pinon Mimetic 8, responding for a 34-year-old female, conscious with ineffective breathing. She was having difficulty speaking between breaths. Advised her left side was numb, and she felt like something was wrong with her heart.

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0: 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Heart problems, Charlie response. 1119 Randolph Street, Bay Lodge of Thomasville, cross of I-85 North off ramp to Randolph Street and Lambeth Street. Timeout 0033.
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0: 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Saving episode Charlie response. 1515 Ain Road, cross of Hunter's Ridge Drive and Granite Trail. Timeout 0035. Drive and Granite Trail. Timeout 0035.
1: For Hades' sake, copying around. You're going to have a 67-year-old female conscious, breathing, fell, hit her head as well.
2: Copy, Medic 3 en route. Medic 3 responding to a 67-year-old female, conscious and breathing. Color by his wife is having back problems and passed out in the bathroom. She has a history of back pain.

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Unknown problems, Bravo response. 3313, NC Highway 47. Cross off Legacy Lane and Park Road. Timeout 117.

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1: Copy, medic 7 route, responding to a 73-year-old female, unknown consciousness, breathing status, and was called in by Atrium Health, who is remotely monitoring her vital signs. Advised her oxygen is at 79%, and they were unable to reach her or her daughter by phone.

Medic 20, Thomasville Rescue, unknown problem, Bravo response, 813 East Guilford Street, cross off White Street, and National Highway, timeout, 121.

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1: Copy, medic out. 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She's not currently answering our questions. Device he's having breathing difficulty, possibly hemorrhaging from the head. Unknown mechanism of injury.
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Medic 2, Thomasville Rescue. Sick person, Charlie response. 293 Blackberry Road, cross of Blacksmith Drive and Monroe Drive. Timeout, 153.

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Responding for a 67-year-old male, conscious and breathing. Caller advised her husband woke up. He's possibly having a panic attack or food poisoning due to eating oysters. Advised he's trying to vomit and he's diaphoretic.

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Medic 11. 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Timeout, 255. 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
1: 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Responding for a 35-year-old female, conscious and breathing. She's 20 weeks pregnant. She feels like the baby's head is misplaced. 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

Medic 5, Davidson County Rescue. Unknown problem, Bravo response. 259, Mercy Lane, Cross Street, Wakeman Road. Timeout, 259.

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Link was called in by the alarm company. 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There's a medication list on the fridge, and he does use oxygen. Lockbox access code is in the notes.

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0: We're going to be clear. 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
1: Hey, we're.
0: Oh, I could.
1: Hey, we're.

holding on to medic 10. 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Advised his girlfriend was having chest pains and could not breathe. 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

Medic 20, Thomasville Rescue. Breathing problems, Delta, 716 Harrington Street, Cross Street, Duke. Timeout, 344.

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1: Copy 20. 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

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Cross Street Zimmerman Road, timeout, 419.

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1: Copy back 3 en route. 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

Passing on to Medic 5, 926 Michael Road, 92 Michael Road, crossroads of Peyton Drive and French Street. Sick person, Alpha response, timeout 458, second dispatch.

0: five in a row.
1: Copy, medic, five in a row. Responding for a 38-year-old male, conscious and breathing. Advised he has an open wound on his back and his feet, back and neck are painful. Caller is going to be located on the side of the road near 926 Michael Road on the side where the church is. He's wearing an American flag shirt, blue jeans, and has a suitcase with him. I dropped the what three words location in the notes as well.

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Station 37. Traffic accidents, property damage only, possible leaks or spills. 2355, X Church Road, cross off, Breakstown Road, and Homestead Drive. Timeout, 541.

0: 237 Monroe.
1: Copy, 237 en route, inbound on Star. It's going to be a Chevrolet track, gray in color, near the dip in the road. Airbags deployed.

0: 237, so yeah. 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
1: 10-4, they're aware.
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1: Tampa.

Station 39, Pre-Down, South NC Highway 109, and Tom's Creek Church Road. Timeout, 6:18.

AC-39, copy en route. Just going to a tree down across southbound lane, not on any lines.

0: Bruce 39 and route.
1: Cropper, copy, Bruce 39 and route, responding to a tree across the southbound lane of 109.

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0: Medic 10, Davidson County Rescue. Overdose, Charlie response. 90, West, U.S. Highway 64. Walmart. Cross of Zing and Forest Hills Road. Timeout, 6:44.
1: Tens and rounds.
2: 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Have reports of a female overdose in the bathroom. We have PD Starville.

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0: 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Traffic accident with injuries, Delta response. I-85 North at mile marker 99. Timeout 709.
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They're advising no injuries, but we're still starting EMS as a precaution. 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

0: 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And if it then goes. Complete. 10-4.
1: Michigan. Engine 176, we have the scene. We have one vehicle overturned in the middle and right-hand lanes of I-85. I-85 will be shut down at this time. 2576, have command.
0: Copy, engine 176.
2: You have a large commercial facility. No fire conditions evident from the exterior. Will be in investigation mode. Intercept 15, command.
0: Copy, engine 176. Vehicle in the middle of the roadway and on the right-hand side, 85 shut down. Engine 71, copy on scene. Nothing showing. Has command.
1: Engine 54 on 76 pack. Go ahead, 64. Correct, yeah, go ahead, 54. 54, what's your location, Kurt?
3: We're about 1085. You want us on northbound or southbound side?
1: We will need you on the northbound side. We're just short of the rest area. I have one vehicle overturned in the center lane. We're going to use the right-hand shoulder as a lane to let traffic flow. We're going to cut down the rest of the interstate.
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2: 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I'm going to check for injuries, but as of right now, everybody looks all right.
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0: 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Hemorrhage or laceration, Delta Bond. 390, Royce Drive. 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Timeout, 716.
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0: Info, information only. A 1 mile from the rest area, and you got 3 lanes up on the network speed. I got 54, a half a mile in front of it.
2: If you want, go for engine 54 and start getting them to merge over a little bit sooner. Keep some of the weight off of them because they can't see past that curve.
0: Or copy that. 54, I'm creeping you there. I'm going to slide them over.

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1: Appreciate it. Hey, Chief.
0: Thank you, sir. Thank you for your service.
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1: We're 10-4.
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0: Copy 10-4. What was the last?
2: We're 10-4 for the duration of the incident.
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0: 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Medic 1, traffic accident with injuries, Delta response. 1502 Cotton Grove Road, Dunkin' Donuts, cross of Plaza, Parkway, and Zing. Timeout, 7:45. Unit 12, Paul Bravo response, 610 Flick Circle, timeout, 7:46.
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1: 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Engine 4 is proceeding emergency traffic. All of the units respond routine.
2: Two copy and route. Be responded to the 95-year-old female, conscious breathing, toll call.
7: We got back one, sir.
2: 10-4.
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5: I copy that. Is your caller able to advise anything on structural damage or vehicle damage?
1: 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We're
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1: Getting suspect information for LBD, I'll get it to you as soon as I can.
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0: 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We'll be out the gate. Four hazmat.
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0: Which hospital did you get transport to?

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1: Go ahead.
0: Command terminated, all units to clear the scene. 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
1: 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Hold on by.
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Unknown problem, Bravo response. 2, Sepson, Ed Kaiser Road, Lot 20, Cross Street, Brown Street. Timeout, 908.

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0: 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And Freebird Chartreuse, you stay there, get you a lot closer.
1: 10-4, speak on the calculator.

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0: Medic 4, Davidson County Rescue, cardiac arrest at Font, 16,600 NC Highway 8, Pebble Beach, cross of Chipton Town Road and Flat Swamp Road. Timeout, 9:53. Chipton Town Road and Flat Swamp Road. Timeout, 9:53.
1: Conscious, ineffective breathing. 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There was a male hanging onto a buoy, sleeping.

0: 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Breathing problems, echo response. 148 Clay Street, cross off South NC Highway 150 and Lookout Mountain Drive. Timeout, 9:54.
1: And there was a man hanging on the buoy, refusing to do CPR, then disconnected on us.
2: Copy update. 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
3: No.
1: He's propped up on a rock.
3: Medic 5, you'll be responding to you. Okay. 69-year-old female, conscious, in the deck of breathing.

0: Medic 4, just information only. The caller disconnected and had advised that the patient was not out of the water, was propped up on a rock, but not out of the water at this time. 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
1: Yeah, I'm T-48 now.
2: T-48, coming route. Sig on the 48 units en route. Caller by, she was slamming, said it was hanging on the buoy. Had a 60-year-old male not conscious and effective breathing. Caller to get subject out of the water. Hung up on him. He's propped up on a rock.
1: Copy that, SIGCOM. Can you advise you got Lake Patrol en route?
2: Negative, they're currently tied up.
3: Hey, David, Pace is out of the water. He's laying here on the edge of the bank.
1: 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I'll be there in just a second.
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0: 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Timeout 10-03.
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0: 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Can we respond to a 45-year-old female not conscious, breathing, and has seizures?
1: Stacy, how many crews survive? 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
0: 10-4.

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0: Gilbert advised they don't have a medic unit that is available to assist.
1: Copy that. Thank you, Jeff.

0: 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Traffic accident involving a commercial vehicle. I-85 South at mile marker 88. I-85 South at mile marker 88. Timeout 10:44.
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0: truck too. It's going to be rubbers too. Amazon tractor trailer blew a tire and went across the median.
1: I think I'm engine 241 responding.
0: Engine 241 copy responding. Responding to a tractor, Amazon tractor trailer that blew a tire and went across the median, unknown injuries.
1: Sitcom, can you advise if it's going to be prior to the 88 or is it going to be south of the 88?
0: They advise it occurred underneath the 88 bridge, and on that's where it stopped.
1: Okay, copy that, Sitcom. Thank you.
0: Go ahead.
2: Simple world is saying it's going to be just for Hargrave Road Bridge at 88.
0: 10-4. Now, truck 2 is on the scene, advising it's going to be prior to the 88 bridge.

0: Talk will be about to become one lane of the northbound at the 88 will be blocked.
1: One lane of the 88 will be blocked.
2: 241 to truck 2, you want me to go south and come back in the northbound lane for you?
0: Yeah, 10-4. Go down north and come back to us and block that lane right there at the median, if you don't mind.
2: Okay. Sigon engine 241 is going to proceed. I'm going to have to go all the way down to Belmont and come back northbound to assist truck 2.
1: 10-4. Do you need any of our other apparatus?
0: Negative. 41 can handle.
1: 10-4.

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1: 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Will you meet me on off one?

0: Sea Cum Shaw, engine 241 on the scene in the northbound lane just past the 88 system truck, too. I'll have the lane next to the median shut down for them.
1: 10-4.

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Engine 4. Small brush fire. 505, southbound street. Kearney's Drive-In. West 6th Avenue. West 5th Avenue. Timeout, 11:10.

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1: 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They're advising two people burning the vegetation on the bank.

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0: 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Breathing problems, Charlie response. 133, Griffin, Maine. Cross Street, Clara Hill, Maine. Timeout, 11:28.
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0: 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Timeout, 11:29.
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Seizures, Delta response. 6117, Hedgecock Circle. 3C, cross of Old Plank Road and Ashbrook Drive. Timeout, 11:37.

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0: 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Traffic accident with injuries. Delta response. Harbor Freight Tools. Cross of Zing and Business 2970 South Hawk Ramp to West U.S. Highway 64. Timeout 11:58. Refer to MDC for address. Traffic accident with injuries. Delta response. 58 West U.S. Highway 64. Cross of Zing and Business 2970 South Hawk Ramp to West U.S. Highway 64. Timeout 11:58.
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0: 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I'm going to take the Western Street 150.
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0: Medic 8. EMS, standby, West Center Street Extension and North NC Highway 50. Timeout, 12:01.
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Timeout 1201.

0: Medic 5, Ball Bravo response, 3588 Leonard Road, cross of Lincoln Street and Cedar Grove Drive. Timeout, 1202. Cedar Grove Drive. Timeout, 1202.
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2: 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I have a vehicle versus motorcycle. 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

0: 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Hold Randolph Street.
1: 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Before you get DOT out here in this location on 85. For the fence and median tore up, and they removed the track trailer, but it's tore up the asphalt on 85.
2: 10-4.
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0: 10-4.
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1: Go ahead.
0: I've got DOT on call on the phone. Can you hang out about... He said he'd be there in 20 minutes.
1: Yeah, that's fine. We're going to be out here at least that long.
0: 10-4.

0: 3 days to come. We got one patient in care of EMS.
1: 10-4.
2: Who's that?

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1: You have an ETA on Hades.
0: Alright. I'll call High Point and get one.

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Take 25, their unit is getting ready to get off on Old Plank. 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

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Traffic accident with injuries. Delta response. Harbor brake tools. Cross off. Zing. And business 2970 south off ramp to west US Highway 64. Timeout 1204. 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
0: Were you asking for one of our apparatus, or were you asking them to send a medic unit?
1: Medic.
2: Medic unit. I'll cancel engine one. One, you can cancel.
1: That was my IRC comment. I need another medic unit. I have two more patients. I'll be drawn for it.
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0: Medic 5. Traffic accident with injuries. Delta response. 58. Wabash Highway 64. Cross off. Zing. And business 2970 south off ramp to west highway 64. Timeout. 12:14.
1: Hi, 5 copy. Fire department on scene at Gosman. Another medic unit routine is sufficient for two more patients.

0: 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Unlock unoccupied vehicle request. 1307 West Highway 64. Cross of West 5th Avenue and Forest Hill Road. Timeout 1227.
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0: Paramedic 2 for the city says responding to Randolph Street, please.
1: 2, copy.
2: Engine 71 copying around, responding to a dog that is locked in the vehicle. Vehicle is running. If you turn into the park, it's at the very back.
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Mexico, where are you checking around? Route? 39-year-old male, conscious and breathing, chest tightness, pain.

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1: Good copy.
0: Hey, Tom.
1: Thanks.
0: Yeah, this is old AMA, turned over to law enforcement.
1: Yeah, of course.

0: Connecticut. Can you repeat last?
1: Connecticut. I was at Medic 6. Is it going to be closer to this call? I'm not sure where their location is.
0: I'm showing 15-minute ETA for AVL.
1: Turn

0: EMS 907, that only was half on.
1: 10-4.
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1: 6.
0: My cat is down the hallway. It's anywhere to stand by.
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1: Go ahead, Truck 2.
0: 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Truck 3 has been removed from the roadway. We're only a 5-point post.

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0: Or will you guys be clearing the hospital soon?
2: Briefly, Tom, we're already clear. What you got?
0: I have an incoming base 5 call.
1: Hospital, Tom, where we at? LMC for a little bit. We've got 2 patients we're trying to get in the triage. LMC is very busy.
0: Temple?

Medic 11, Davidson LB Rescue. Chest pain, Charlie response. 161, Star, Scott. Cross Street, Old Highway 64. Timeout, 13, 0, 1.

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3: Long figure.
1: Medic one.
3: What's up, Paris? It's got the drop. Yeah, I'm definitely gone. See if anyone has my name. We're just going to hold it for a minute.
1: Can't afford.

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All Alpha response. 297 Carter, cross of Ray Akers Lane and Cunningham Road. Timeout 13:15.

0: We got work to hold that base full power. I'm not saying I'm not there.
1: Medic 1, can you repeat your last traffic, please?
0: Are we still holding that call on North Silver Street? I'm not saying I'm not there.

0: specifically, but four on that North Silver Street. And they're still swapping over trucks when they get clear here, there, and that way.
1: I'll go ahead and drop four on it.

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0: Yeah, we were helping him now. 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
1: Yeah, Arthur.

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Timeout, 1346.

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0: 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It's going to be a hallway smoke detector for a Kent's residence.
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2: 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Timeout 1356.
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1: 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It's going to, Sheriff's Office is on the scene. It's going to be reference to a child has a finger stuck in a toy and they can't get it off. Your routine response. It's going to be routine response.
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1: They got a 48. You don't have 48.
0: Go ahead, sir.
1: Hey, I just want to let you know I have EMS responding, and they wanted EMS to start with, but I told them, depending on the poison, I don't think EMS has got anything on the truck. That's the reason why you got this place. If you need EMS, just let me know.
0: Copy that. We'll do.

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0: 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Traffic accident with injuries. Bravo response. 17133 NC Highway 8. Cross of Harbor Gate Drive and Healing Springs Drive. Timeout 1514.
1: Out. 10-4, trying to get you on 48 tack to see how you advised on further, because I know y'all were on that Pebble Beach call.
2: Where at, Mason? Go ahead and give it a short 4.
1: 10-4, same came in as a crash notification before same was finished. The mail got on the line, started speaking Spanish. It's going to be in that area.
2: Copy that. Yeah, I just came through there. I'll swing back through to what I can.
1: 10-4. Are y'all clear of Pebble Beach?
2: Yes, sir. That's firm.
1: 10-4.

0: David, you're brilliant. When I was leaving Pebble Beach, a white car on the side of the road, right up here in the S-curves, in between the Springs and Harbor Gate.
1: On top of that, yeah, I just went through there myself. I didn't see any accidents.
0: We'll just double check and see what we got.

0: because we come from the station. There wasn't nothing that we seen as well.
1: We and Chris were at the springs, and we saw nothing there, and there ain't nothing there either, and I don't see anything on the road.
0: Yeah, copy that. They said that they had someone speaking a little bit of Spanish to them on the other side, so I assume someone probably dropped the car off, or dropping off the car.

Yeah, David, I've heard me to Pebble Beach and try to see if I could see that car or see if they was in there, because it was like a white Lexus.

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1: Congrats.
0: 10-4, you can cancel. Fire department was unable to locate.
1: Come on.

0: Chief, I drove all the way down Floyd Church Road and didn't see anything, so I think we're clear.
1: Say that one more time, Mike.
0: I said I drove all the way down the Floyd Church Road, didn't see anything.
1: Cop today, how far clear is that? Thank you, sir.
0: 10-4, thank you.
2: I'm clear at Lexington.
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0: 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Timeout, 15:25.
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0: 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And we're going to put in to satisfy the application's request.
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0: Yeah.

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1: 7.
0: We see that main street traffic is not available. We're not available on that main street traffic. Show us around.
1: Okay, well.

0: 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Just want to confirm you have law enforcement coming with us.
1: Copy, and yes, law enforcement has been dispatched.
0: Well, thank you.

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1: We're going to be 10-8, EMS not needed. You can advise law enforcement, he's still going to be in the area. Just say he's waiting for a friend to come help him fix his bike chain.
0: Okay, Mark.

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Medic 4, Davidson County Rescue, Hemorrhage or Lacerations, Bravo Response. 24,659 South NC Highway 109, cross of East Slate Mine Road and NC Highway 49 northbound on ramp from South NC Highway 109. Timeout, 16:45.

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1: Temple. 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
0: Go ahead, 720.
1: 720 Energy Light is already en route for an outage. Y'all got down there. They put the pole number on that ticket and on the way.
0: Nimble, thank you.
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Chest pain, Charlie response. 2245, Helm Settler Road. Cross off, Beaver Dam Creek Road, and Tussie Road. Timeout, 1739.

Medic 6. Sick person, Charlie response. 792, Craven Road. Cross Street, Lewis, Hollow, 5. Timeout, 1741. Station 96. Sick person, Charlie response. 792, Craven Road. Cross Street, Lewis, Hollow, Drive. Timeout, 1741.

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1: Whole thing got a three-story multifamily dwelling. This smoking area, we're trying to find the source. I'll be establishing command. Engine 15's on scene as well. They're investigating. We're switching over to Type 33.
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2: Hey, you want us on 15 or 33?
0: 33.
2: You go ahead and cancel all units. It's going to be something in the gutters. We got it under control.
0: Copy. Lucky 33 coming. This is for the report's sake, but just confirming no extension.

0: 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We got water on it. It looked like it was just something in the gutters.
1: Copy, 33 drip. I'm on 10-4 assisting units. We'll just keep ourselves in here.
2: 33-1-515, that's 10-4, go ahead.
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1: Water is equal. DC 86 clear.

Medic 20, EMS, standby, East U.S. Highway 64 and Henley Road, timeout, 1844.

20 copy. I believe you're going to be going to the sheets over in Westchester. I'm not sure why it was put in at 64 in Kinley. I'm going to go ahead and update an address for you and call Bill for the real quick.

I went ahead and dropped on the call for 534 Radford, Crawl Sheets North University Parkway in Wendell. There's going to be a Delta sick person for a 95-year-old male.

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0: 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Go ahead. C-33 said we do need maintenance. Just text him and let him know he's got a contact that needs somebody out here directly.
1: Yeah, we need to start it. I'm thinking about the dryer situation. Vision 3, is that 15?
2: Medic 3. Hemorrhage or lacerations, Alpha response. 12,199 North NC Highway 150. Taco Bell. Cross off Old Salisbury Road and Mill 5. Timeout, 1851.

0: 最感谢谢谢。
1: Right.
0: I caught the tail end of that last traffic at Taco Bell. Can you advise that call again?
1: It's going to be for a 61-year-old female, conscious of breathing, issues with her dentures.
2: Not even talking about a 61-year-old female conscious breathing. She's had an issue with her mouth from her dentures.
1: I'm sorry.

0: 15.
1: Go ahead.
0: Okay, just to update you, we've got dryer vents here on the back of the dump right above where this is located. So we're going to 24 on the back side here and see if we can use the thermal imager to enter to it. We're also checking the interior to see if we've got any extension from the dryer.
1: Copy that.

0: Chief, just for the record, Department 308, 306, driver's been checked, attested with a thermal imager also. Neither dryer ran today. Last time run was yesterday.
1: We've got maintenance coming as well. Maybe they can help us with the routing.
0: I'm going to check the second floor right underneath, do the same thing with the imager.

0: 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Go ahead. 10-4, ma'am. Out of service for the night.
1: 10-4, have a good night.
2: Six, this is your name for the night.
1: Six, probably.

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0: it's very close. Matt's got about a 40-minute ETA, 4-0, in a watch.
1: Chief 1014, I got a knock spot C. I'm going to make access to the office where I can get in the key to the apartment.
2: Yeah.
3: Yeah, it's going to be here for the rest of the night.
2: Tim, have a good night.
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2: Guilford EMS on Central, this. 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
0: No fireballs on this side. Just hold what you got for a minute. We're going to send the stick back up there and see if it shows anything.
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